0: KVRX would like to acknowledge that our station and meeting places are on the indigenous lands of Turtle Island, the ancestral name for what now is called North America. Moreover, we would like to acknowledge the Alabama Cushara, the Caddo, the Carrizo Come Crudo, the Kualitecan, the Comanche, the Kickapoo, the Lipan Apache, the Tonkawa, and the Isleta del Sur del Pueblo, and all the American Indian and indigenous peoples and communities who have been or have become a part of these lands and territories in Texas.
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0: Hey guys, thanks for tuning in. This is DJ Dragon on my show, Lucky Dog. You just heard Best For You and Me by Gelato Negro. Really good album. It's called Phaser. He's actually coming out with a new album soon, and I'm pretty excited about it. Anyways, coming up next, we have the song Boo by Penback. Also, currently one of my favorites.
1: As I set down these notes on paper, I'm obsessed by the

system, authorities have issued a child abduction emergency for all of Texas beginning at 8:33 p.m. and ending at 11:33 p.m. Amber Alert. Child abduction from San Antonio, Texas. Missing child is Rosanna Cisneros, 7-month-old black female. 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Child abduction from San Antonio, Texas. Missing child is Rosanna Cisneros, 7-month-old black female. 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
1: 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I'ma check it out, and y'all should too for the newest articles. 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

0: Didn't see you there. I'm DJ Towerno, extraordinaire. Somehow, you managed to break into my house. So, as a reward, let me let you in on something interesting. 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

0: Is this thing on? 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
1: 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KVRX is not mainstream. 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

could sing a song for you, I would sing a song for you. If I could write a poem for you, I would write a poem for you. But my thing is words, words, words. 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In fact, you are listening to KVRX Austin, 91.7 FM, HD1 and HD2. And these words are spewed out by Nodwar, the human serviette. Do-do-loo-doo.

Yeah.

break down. Guess I'll find a way out, a way out. 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
4: Hello, y'all. Welcome back to the show, Early Bird, with me, DJ Birdbrain, where we're up at about as early as you can get in the morning at 12:01 a.m., and we're going to listen to some quite early earworms that we are catching on this morning, or late night, depending on your day. This is the technically third episode of Early Bird this summer. Last episode was a sub from a lovely friend who was very helpful because I had the worst allergies and I've been taken out all week last week and I still kind of sound bad, but that is not going to stop me from sharing with you some wonderful music, some old, some new, mostly new. Let's just go ahead and get into it. Our new song for the week, the one that just released today, is a song called I'm Dada by Holy Wave off of the album coincidentally called I'm Dada. I think it's fun. It's got some alternative vibes to it, some funky instrumentation that I think y'all will really enjoy. So without further ado, I'll just let you listen to I'm Dada by Holy Wave. And by the way, this is a band that is based, currently at least, in Austin, so I'm sure that they have shows around the area if you enjoy what you hear tonight. Here is I'm Dada.

0: times than the...
1: That was I'm Dada by Holy Wave, the title track off of their newest album that just released today, I'm Dada. I really like this track. It has those fun wobbly background noises at the end of the song that I'm sure y'all noticed. That's probably some of my favorite bit of the song. But next up, we're gonna switch up the vibe a little bit. We'll get back to this kind of rock, alt-rock kind of energy in a little bit. But first, I wanted to share some jungle and other electronic, mostly house tracks with y'all. First up, we're going to listen to The Sandman by Soanito. Which is a single and was recently put into a 3-track collection today, by which I mean the 10th. I do not mean yesterday. Yeah, it's a little spooky, but definitely very jungle. The other 2 tracks are also, one of them's a remix of this song, The Sandman, and the other is another original, and I like that one as well. Definitely uses more classic jungle sampling that you'd find from, like, the 90s, and not like whatever what we're getting from UK drum and bass right now. And after that is going to be a song called Tecolotl by Debit and 714 from Nafi's Tribal 2025 compilation album that they released at the end of last year. Nafi's a label based in Mexico City. And they're a good alternative electronic label. The other tracks off of this album are also great, but I like this one a lot because it has like a very like pulsating beat to it, and it's kind of creepy. Honestly, all 3 of these songs are, and that's kind of why I wanted to share them, because I've been feeling like the songs that are just like a little off. Like something's a little creepy, something spooky. So that's what I'm feeling this week, and that's what you're getting. The song after Tecolotl will be Blue by Yaoi, which is that song's off of their 2025 self-titled EP, and it's cool stuff. It's kind of hazy, also a little creepy, but without further ado, let's get into The Sandman by Soanito, which is a wonderful jungle track.

0: Welcome back. You're listening to KVRX, and this is Early Bird with me, DJ Birdbrain. The song you just heard was Blue by the group Yowie. And I think it's a nice electronic track that has some haze to it. Yeah. That's kind of capping off a series of darker electronic songs I had for you. And now we're gonna get into some alt-rock, punk, and other things such as that after a couple of messages that I'm going to also play for y'all. But the first song that is coming up is Eat the Pavement by Devlemons. It's their newest single that was recently released for their upcoming October album, Hunting What We Already Killed, which I think is going to be quite good based off of the sound of this single. I really like Devlemons. I think it's a cool project based out of Philadelphia, Pennsylvania, as I'm sure some people know. But I'll play it for you along with Silver Horses by Good Eve, which is the fourth track off of their January album, How Come I Only Ever See Red. And I think they are a great mix of like grunge and indie and like kind of like emo vibes. It depends on the between the tracks on the album, but this one in particular is nice and grungy, and yeah, I think you will enjoy. But first, Eat the Pavement by Devlemons after some messages.
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CDs! 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

Welcome back. That was What's That by CS Cleaners off of their newest album. Off of their newest album, What's This? That was released 2 weeks ago. CS Cleaners is a New York City-based band, and honestly, I don't know why, like, through the album in general, but on this track specifically, I'm, like, inexplicably reminded of, like, the Talking Heads and, like, old 80s rock. I think it's fun. Yeah, and, like, it's kind of cool, art punky, at least as described by them, and I think that fits. The song before that was Silver Horses by Good Eve, which is off of the album How Come I Only Ever See Red, and that had some fun grungy vibes, but we're pivoting again, kind of shifting into a more folky vibe. First up with something less folk, more rock and roll, at least in my opinion, Credit Line by David Nance from the 2024 album David Nance and Mode Sound, which, again, has a good vibe, and it's some good old Midwestern Omaha, Nebraska music from a guy who's been making music, I think, for about 10 years, at least releasing since 2016. Which is not, I don't know, in comparison to some of the artists that I've listened to before, not that long, but a decade is nothing to sniff at. And this newest album is pretty great. After that, it will be Out of Focus by A. Savage from the album Several Songs About Fire, which is his newest from 2023. Savage used to be in Parquet Courts, and he said he imagines himself playing these songs, referring to the album Several Songs About Fire, in a small club that is slowly burning. He relatively recently moved out of New York City, but still considers himself from there, which is how I will refer to him. After that will be Against the Wall by Barking Sparrows, which is a Austin-based band that consists of Cobb Gerber on guitar and Henry Fulmansby on the bass. And it's a good acoustic track, I think, from a nice, like, definitely very folk album, like, minimal instrumentation. I think it's very, very, very nice. But without further ado, I'll let you listen to Credit Line by David Nance.

That was Against the Wall by Barking Sparrows, an Austin-based band, and I really like the jangly guitar on that one. It's so simple, and it works so well. Unfortunately, that was our second-to-last song today on Early Bird with me, DJ Birdbrain. And if me being sick last week made you disappointed, well, feel free to feel disappointment again as I tell you that I will not be having a show next week. We may have a sub, we may not, it just depends, but it's for a good reason. I'm gonna go see family and one of my best friends for her birthday before she moves to Colorado at the end of this month, which is sad, but I'll still be visiting her. And Colorado is a much-needed change of pace for her, and I wish her the absolute best moving there. I think it will be a great opportunity for her. But I do want to go see her and hang out, and that involves me having to go back to the DFW area, which is notoriously kind of boring, and at least the suburb that I'm from is it's a little slow. That's okay. I'll find something to do. But the drive up tomorrow will surely be not uneventful because I-35 always has some sort of treat for you. I remember one time I was driving back to Austin and there was a car crash that rolled over and barreled right in front of me and my roommate and barely missed the front of our car. It was very scary, but interesting. We pulled over to help that guy, and then the cops pulled out guns on him, which is crazy. Anyways, I hope something like that does not happen when I go back to Dallas tomorrow, but let me introduce to you the last song for today, also our bird song. It's called Silver Raven by Gene Clark, who you may recognize as the former front person of The Byrds with a Y. This was a band back in the 60s and I think 70s. Gene Clark was one of the principal songwriters and people in that band for the first couple of years, for the first few years they were active, and wrote most of their hits. And this song, I think, is a hit too. It has some great songwriting and a nice metaphor with the Silver Raven, which is why I picked it for the bird song today. Without further ado, I'll let you off into the ether. We have a great show coming up next with DJ Tiger, and I hope you have a good time with him as well. But for now, I'm DJ Birdbrain. This was Early Bird, and here is Silver Raven by Gene Clark. This is KVRX, and don't touch that dial.

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2: All right, everyone, you're locked into KVRX Austin 91.7 FM and me, your host, DJ Tiger. Oh boy, where do I begin? It's been a while since I have, just with things going on, I haven't been able to do as much in terms of being on the air and speaking to you, the lovely audience. But fear not, I am back and raving to go. I have a special playlist that I have called, what did I call this again? I think it was like the Comeback Reunion Farewell Anthology Tour Part 1, the movie, something like that. Anyway, we have a lot of music and not a lot of time. So what we're going to do is, by the way, I don't know if you heard, Taylor Swift got married. Usually what happens when you have a wedding that is at MSG and costs is probably the event of the decade is someone asked me why Cupid wasn't invited to the wedding, and while I personally don't know the answer to that question, someone in Wales clearly does. This one is probably the reason why Cupid wasn't at this wedding. So hope you enjoy.

All right, that one was called Cupid Must Have Been High. This next one's called People Pleaser. It's a bit more upbeat. Hope you enjoy it.

All right, that was Hello Sister with People Pleaser. A fun fact, they are all in fact sisters in real life. This next song is called Uncertain Future. It's about the zombie apocalypse.

All right, that was Uncertain Future by Lazy Sue. That actually came out, I think, sometime last week. They're gearing up for some new stuff, so exciting to see what they do. They were on Local Life last year. And this next one is called Renaissance Daydream.

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And if you have any daydreams you'd like to share, you can call in to the studio, 512-495-5879. Call and say hi. He's got those.

All right, that was Shevya with Piña Colada. That was a bit of a gamble, given it's both in Hindi and English, or Hinglish, as the kids say. Hope you got something out of that one, though. This one is Shriyam with Chapstick. She's a local legend. She might have already played Mercury Lounge by the time you're listening to this. This one's called Chapstick. Hope you enjoy it.

0: of your chapstick.
1: All right, this next one is called Deadbolt from what is effectively our in-house band. Shout out Grocery Bragged. Shout out to you, Dylan, if you're listening. This one's called Deadbolt, and it was filmed at a skate park, the music video was, I think.

All right. This is the last song before we go into a commercial break. This one's called House of Ghosts. Hope you enjoy living in a house of ghosts. And if you know, it's a house of ghosts. And it's, what, 3 months away from Halloween? Something like that. This one's by Sam Gilman. Hope you enjoy it.

0: All right, with that, we're going to go into a quick commercial break. Do not go anywhere. Again, I am DJ Tiger. I've been leading you on this, what did we call it again? Oh my God, I don't know why I named this the longest thing ever. The Comeback Reunion Farewell Anthology Tour Part 1. And if you can come up with a better name for this, let me know. And I might pitch it to somebody as a tour name they should do. Anyway, a quick commercial break, and we're going to be right back with more Comeback Reunion Tour after this.
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3: 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All right. You're locked into KVRX Austin 91.7 FM. That is HD1 and HD2. Or is it HD2? I forget. It's been a while since I've done this. Anyway, hope you all are doing well. My name is DJ Tiger. I am with you for, I guess, the next 28 minutes or so. And welcome back to what I'm calling the Comeback Reunion Farewell Anthology Tour Part 1. Maybe I should make this the name of a show. I don't know. Anyway, we have a few more songs to get through, and this next one is called Bulletproof. It's by Hannah Gray, who is the person that did the first song of this entire set list. I didn't review it at the time. I found her, as one does, scrolling on Instagram, and I heard her voice, and oh my god, is it just simply insane. The notes she hits, the way she intonates, it's just, oh my god, it's so peak. It's peak, as the kids say. Anyway, this next one is called Bulletproof. I hope you enjoy this one.

That was Hannah Gray with Bulletproof. I hope you enjoyed a bit of that. That was a nice power ballad. This next one is an old song. It's actually from 1999. It was this band's only record before they got dropped from their label. And a certain guitar player in this band now has 4 million subscribers on YouTube. If you think you know who it is, call in at 512-495-5879 and feel free to let me know your guess. Winner gets a metaphorical cookie.

All right, that was Billionaire, I Fell From Space. This next song is by a band called Modern Alibi, who had, I saw them a couple weeks ago. This is their latest single called Roulette. They absolutely smashed it. They were a great live presence, and this is their latest single. Hope you enjoy it.

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This next song is called My Brain, which I don't know how my brain's functioning right now. It's 1:47 a.m., but anyway, this is by a band called Neko Cat that unfortunately no longer exists. Hope you enjoy.

0: That song was My Brain by NekoCat. We mentioned that a certain gym teacher and a certain English teacher got married. I don't know if you heard about it. It's kind of important. I don't know how important it is. It seems pretty important. I don't know. Like, TMZ was leaking a guest list, so it must be pretty important if TMZ is leaking a guest list for it. I don't know. Anyway, here's a song called Florida, and it's a cover by a cover band that I really, really like. I have seen them on two occasions. It would be a third, but unfortunately, they're not coming to this side. They aren't coming to Austin this time around. Unfortunate, I know. It is what it is. This song, hint, hint, ends with 3 exclamation points. I think you already know what this song is. Hope you enjoy this excellent cover of a song by an English teacher. Who knew English teachers could write good songs?
1: You can beat the heat if you beat the charges too.

That was Florida by First to 11 and Alexis Federici. I particularly enjoy that cover, and those who know me know I am neither a stickler for Taylor Swift nor a stickler for that era. Anyway, this song is by one of my favorite Austin bands called Tiger's Eye. I want to see them so bad. This one's off their latest EP, and it's called After All. And no, nobody here is my Wonderwall. Don't worry. Anyway, After All by Tiger's Eye.

All right, that was After All by Tiger's Eye. We got one more song. It's another cover. This one's called Tomorrow, because we're going to be returning with the comeback reunion farewell anthology tour tomorrow. It'll be at another undisclosed time, probably a bit earlier, but we're going to be back tomorrow. So I will see you then. Until then, here's a song called Tomorrow. Stay safe, and DJ Tiger signing off.

0: sing a song for you, I would sing a song for you. If I could write a poem for you, I would write a poem for you. But my thing is words, words, words. And the danger is you might listen to them. In fact, you are listening to KVRX Austin, 91.7 FM, HD1 and HD2. And these words are spewed out by Nodwar, the human serviette. Doo-doo-loo-doo, KVRX.
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I fear losing myself, my sense of self, and my identity. I really like to show up as my full self, and not everyone that loves you is able to see you as your full self. And so that's always something that I'm conscious of, is making sure I'm a whole person, and a person I'm loving still gets to be a whole person in the process of loving each other.

0: Social media is buzzing after several people mentioned seeing something
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2: Final Man is a family of the area, so he saw something of the ordinary size.
0: He was drinking a juice or something, whatever it was. 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
3: God is after me, black and atrophied. 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Sitting still in the lake of rye, lazy thigh cracklings in the navy pot with the cement teeth. 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
1: Class, settle down. My name is Chris Connolly from the band Hot Panda, also known as your professor. Let's get one thing straight. If there's some of you that think this class is going to be a walk of the cake or a flop about in the park, you are sadly mistaken. Half of you will drop out. And the other half of you will wish that you were dead. If I could offer any advice to those of you still hell-bent on attempting to pass my class, it would simply be to keep your radio tuned to KVRX when you're in Austin.

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Indian classical music today is more alive than ever before in India, and its root is traced back to thousands of years. Though books were written from time to time on the science of music, they were not written down in notations. Music was handed down through ages from master to disciple, and thus was enriched by new contributions, though the basic spirit remained the same. It is only in recent years that a notation system has been evolved to write down the fixed compositions in our music, but the improvisation is the highlight in Indian music. The sheer joy of creating on the spot by a musician, always coming back to the main theme in the raga he has chosen, is what listeners look forward to. The excitement grows to its height when the drums join in, and the rapport is continuous between the musician and the listeners. And thus, both musicians and the listener share the ecstasy of this thrilling adventure and unfolding of new beauties. Ragas are precise melody forms. A raga is not a mere scale. Nor is it a mode. Each raga has its own ascending and descending movement. And those subtle touches and usage of microtones and stresses on particular notes like this

with the tambura, the drone instrument in the background. The soloist does a free improvisation known as alap, after which he starts the theme based on a rhythmic framework known as tala. He can choose from many talas, such as teen tal, a rhythmic cycle of 16 beats.

One, the tabla or the drums, which keeps this framework, just plays the thekas or beats in the beginning, as you heard just now. Then starts the gradual progression of playing first smaller patterns, then longer ones. In the beginning, the accompanying tabla gives, if I may say so, a reply to the lead instrument, such as the sitar. At times, they may play together a long rhythmic pattern and return with a climax to some, or the one, which is the most important thing, like this.

Although the role of the tabla is relatively free, it is the lead instrument which directs the whole progress of the improvisation. The Western listener will appreciate and enjoy our music more if he listens with an open and relaxed mind, without expecting to hear harmony, counterpoint, or other elements prominent in Western music. Neither should our music be thought of as akin to jazz, despite the improvisation and exciting rhythms present in both musics.

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0: No, seriously, where are we?
1: Shh! Hide! They smell good music taste!
0: Wait, I see an entrance over there.
1: Almost there! Okay, we can talk here. Welcome to the Belfry, where even you can eavesdrop on a show of the ages with DJ Sputnik on Saturdays at 3 a.m. I heard in the Belfry that they play the most vexing post-punk, ghastly gothic rock, and slam and dark and new rhythm. They're here! Remember, it's on KVRS!

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4: 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Hey, I'm gonna mess with Texas right now. I tell you this, Texas sucks. Jersey rules. Yeah. 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

0: 'Twas the morning I stumbled upon a radio show like no other. Ah, me hearties, 'tis a show where silly music, old familiars, and interviews collide. Set sail for the shores of the peculiar with DJ John F. Spinity's That's Peculiar. Tune into KVRX every Friday morning from 8 to 9 a.m. to hear it. 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

heaven. 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

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I'ma check it out, and y'all should too for the newest articles. 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

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This is RuPaul Charles, honey. 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Lucky for you, you're listening to the radio station with the most charisma, uniqueness, nerve, and talent in all of Austin, Texas. 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
3: Fest and Bulbous.
4: That's it.
2: Hey, do it again.
4: I love that. I love those words.
3: Fest and Bulbous.
4: That's right, the mascara snake. Fest and Bulbous.
3: Bulbous also tapered.
4: Yeah, but you've got to wait until I say. Also, a tin teardrop.
3: Oh, Christ.
2: Again, beginning.
3: Fast and Bulbous.
4: That's right, the mascara snake. Fast and Bulbous. Also, a tin teardrop.
3: Bulbous also tapered.
4: That's right.

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Its droppings were tiny green phosphorus worms that moved in tuck and rolls and quacks and whispered in their confinement. Three little birds scotch tape windows several yards away, mouths open.

sweat is dripping off my earlobes and the fox is getting closer and the vultures, they can see you. If I make it to the ocean, then I hope I'm back at zero. Voices getting close to home, they picking out the keyhole. Lonesome in the motion, I'm a convoluted hero. What a super villain, I started.

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Voices getting close to home, they picking at the keyhole. 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

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This is RuPaul Charles, honey. Are you ready to listen for your life? Well, I'll take that as a yes. Lucky for you, you're listening to the radio station with the most charisma, uniqueness, nerve, and talent in all of Austin, Texas. 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

0: 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Somehow, you managed to break into my house. 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

0: Is this thing on? Do you ever wonder what it's like to be black? Do you ever wonder what it's like to be a girl? Do you ever wonder what it's like to be a black girl? Well, I think you do wonder. And if you do, you should tune in to Dang, I Should Write This in My Journal with me, DJ Bingo. 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

When I think of my body, I think of not taking up much space and somehow containing so much. 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

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My babysitter said I was really smart. When the lights went out, everything changed. The radio music made me feel strange, and I had a real bad dream about a gorilla in the bathroom. And back when I was six, I took everything real serious, and I thought that every song that came on the radio was referring to strange sexual acts, because they thought I wouldn't know the facts. And being small is hard, and no one ever tells you how.

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And back when I was 50 and my first wife had just left me, I felt okay and I sang my door.

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And I got a dog for the first time in my life. 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And back when I was 87 and my grandson had just turned 11, my woman was dead and my dogs were getting pretty old. 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And back when I was 106, my only friend was one goldfish. 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And the goldfish never had a name. And the neighbors thought I was insane. And I flushed it down the toilet when I saw it floating.

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I'ma check it out, and y'all should too for the newest articles. 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

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This is RuPaul Charles, honey. 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

It was when my body was in pain. 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Lately I've been feeling nice and strong. 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But I can't help to think

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2: Igneous, sedimentary, metamorphic, and post-punk? How did that genre come about? And what does it sound like? Tune in every Sunday from 6 to 7 p.m. for Rock Formations, where we learn about different and exciting forms of rock genres with your host, DJ Applejuice.
3: KVRX, the only student-run radio station in Austin, broadcasts live from the University of Texas campus. We are dedicated to providing unique music that just can't be found anywhere else. KVRX is not mainstream. It does not force the same 40 songs down your throat. We simply play none of the hits all of the time.
4: 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Yeah.

KVRX, we love music and we love Austin. That's why we play local bands, so call in to hear your favorites at 495-KVRX. Local independent music at 91.7 KVRX Austin.